0: Oh yeah, love that one still from Taylor Swift on Canyon Country 106.9. The newest survey: how many times do you use a bath towel before you wash it? Over 24,000 Americans were asked this, and the number one question was, or the number one answer, I should say, not the number one question. Number one answer was 2 to 3 times. All right, 40% of those surveys said that is how many times they use their towel. But second most popular, 20%, say they use it 4 to 5 times, which, okay. And then 10% of people say they don't wash their towel until 5 to 6 uses. 10% won't throw it in the washer until 7 or more times. And here's the thing. I'm part of the 13%. I am in that 13%. And which is that they wash it after every single use, that they only use it once and then they put it in the washer. And I'm sorry. Okay, that is what I do. I don't want to use it twice. I don't. Okay, and if you do, go for it. I'm all for it. But I'm just one of those, I use it once and then I go, I don't need to use you again. I know. Please don't knock me for it. But if you do it, I'm sorry. The really wrong answer is if you don't do it, like if you don't wash your towel at 7 times, you're going to use it 7 or more times and then wash it. I don't want to go to your house. I don't want to eat anything that you have cooked in any pan. I'm sorry.
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2: 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Phone number is 743-5721. Lows of 63 tonight, clear and hazy, and tomorrow, happy Friday. We've got a sunshine and maybe, just maybe, some rain heading our way.

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And LC Valley Resource Center is going to host a free 6th birthday open house on Tuesday. It's going to be from noon to 7 at 1633 10th Avenue in Lewiston. You can tour the center, meet the people behind its mission, and learn about its programs, as well as enjoying treats, prizes, and, of course, birthday festivities. Everyone is welcome, and there is no reservation required.

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0: I love that one on Canyon Country. And as always, we find something to celebrate every single day. Today, it is National Left-Handers Day and Filet Mignon Day. Now, here's the thing. I am actually the only right-handed person in my family for a few generations, which is quite funny because both my parents are left-handed. My sister is left-handed. My grandparents, they were also left-handed. And when I was young, I was left-handed. And then one day, I just switched over and became right-handed. Nobody knows why. Just decided. I said, nah, never mind. And so I will celebrate the rest of my family as they are, quite literally, all of them are left-handed except for me. So this day is for them.
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I'm out of here. Have a great rest of your Thursday and happy Friday tomorrow. Is it me or did this week go by so fast? Oh my gosh. So as always, I will see you tomorrow at 3, and here right now, breaking in boots.

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And it's 103 between her and me, and only 92 in Daytona. And

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I'm

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0: Now I'm all busted up over it again. 6:12, here we go. Welcome to another round of the Danger Zone on your happy TGIF. Don't you hate it anytime you get pulled over and the cop's like, you know how fast you were going? I'm always like, I kind of feel like that's your job. Can you just tell me and dispense with all the formalities? Partly sunny, smoky again today. Highs right around 90. We'll call it about 67 degrees out there right now. It only takes one idiot to ruin it for everyone. Reddit asking, what's a rule at your job that exists purely because one moron ruined it for everyone? We'll invite you to share a little bit later on. Speaking of moronic, who thought of this? A school has gone viral for a very sus dress code requiring female band members to complete a jump test. Yeah, jump test to make sure their undergarments are holding firmly enough. I'm just kind of flabbergasted here. Here's a random question. Would you drink your significant other's bath water for $1,000? That's a good chunk of change. I mean, they are your significant other. Well, 5 cars are going to be discontinued after this year. So if you're a fan of any of these models, you might want to, well, grab one while the getting's good. You ever wonder why mosquitoes like some people more than others? Figured on a Friday might be relaxing outside this weekend. Some people are just getting eaten alive, where others are like, eh, bother me. Mosquito ever suck on you, son? I don't know, Dad. Eat enough. Stupid criminals on the blotter include the brazen bourbon burglars bamboozling the boys in blue. To make up for bourbon thieves, today's Tell Me Something Good. Yeah, we just got to wrap things up on a positive note. We'll have today's top headlines with my own observations, the latest and greatest from Hollywood and Nashville. Get you qualified to win that $100. Thanks to your friend at your locally owned Liberty Mart right around 7:30. And today is the final push. 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So if you haven't entered, like, oh, yeah, I need to do that. Well, do it now for a chance at a little you time this weekend. Now, if you want to buy tickets or get more information, hit up SpokaneTribeCasino.com.
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0: 7. Shane Prophet and Long Live Country, and we're keeping that chain of good news going. Joe Hall Ford teamed up with Grocery Outlet, collecting cereal for the Idaho Food Bank. The goal is 4,000 boxes of cereal. God, I love cereal. So stop by Grocery Outlet, grab a box or a few, and help Joe Hall Ford fill that truck. And it's all going to help feed local families. It all stays right here. So swing by Grocery Outlet sometime today as you're out and about between 8 and 3. Also accepting peanut butter and granola bar donations. Again, that's 8 to 3 today at your Lewiston Grocery Outlet with Joe Hall Ford. Now, this sounds too absurd for SNL, let alone something somebody actually thought was a good idea. McKinney High School in Texas has gone viral for a female dress code requiring tight-fitting undergarments. Now, if that wasn't over the line enough, then there was a jump test to evaluate the garments. Dress code for performers in the school band, and the goal to determine what kind of sports bras and shapewear would be allowed. That section reads, performers must do a jump test when testing sports bras. If you jump multiple times in a row and there's noticeable movement, size down or find a new sports bra style or fit. Any style works as long as it holds firmly. Now, the policy doesn't say who is going to judge this jump test or where it's going to take place. Notice also includes a note saying shapewear is mandatory for all female performers under their uniform. Naturally, a lot of students and parents not cool with this policy. So the band director puts out a letter to kind of clarify things, saying the garments referenced are recommended. And no, you clearly said mandatory moments ago. Now we're backpedaling. And not required for all participants, male or female. He says the jump test was meant to be something students did privately, not something that would actually be evaluated by staff. Well, you might want to lead with that. Should have been your opener, homeboy. Didn't apologize for the policy, though. Saying there were important reasons for the band's undergarment recommendations, but did admit some of the language in the policy was confusing. You think?
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0: 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Broken record here. Partly sunny and hazy with a high of 90. Clear and smoky tonight. Lows down around 64. Partly cloudy Saturday. Got a 30% chance of afternoon rain or thunderstorms with a high of 92. And tomorrow night, partly cloudy with a 30% chance of rain and thunderstorms. Lows of 63. Got about 67 out there right now. Got latest from Blake Shelton on the way. Some requested Trick Pony. Taylor right after Chris Young. Young Love and Saturday Nights.

0: ABC News, I'm Sherry Preston. The wife of United Healthcare CEO Brian Thompson is expected to be in the courtroom today as her husband's alleged killer, Luigi Mangione, enters a plea on federal charges. Mangione is expected to do that shortly. He's still facing state murder charges in the case. 30 years after the death of rapper Tupac Shakur, a jury in Las Vegas has been seated. They will hear evidence beginning today, deciding if Duane Davis was involved in the killing. The top Democrat in the Senate Armed Services Committee demanding more information about the extended deployment of sailors aboard the USS Abraham Lincoln and the lack of supplies because of it.
1: Conditions have gotten so bad, some family members tell the Military Times that at least 2 sailors tried to jump overboard. A U.S. official telling ABC News a sailor on the Lincoln did go overboard earlier this month and was quickly recovered. The incident is under investigation.
0: That's ABC's Martha Raddatz. This is ABC News.
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4: Good morning, I'm Brian Danner. Mop-up operations have begun on the mile marker 50 fire burning between Orfino and Greer. The fire is estimated at about 7 acres in size on steep rocky terrain. According to a news release, 1 hand crew and 1 engine remained on the fire to carry out mop-up operations. U.S. Highway 12 has fully reopened to traffic. The Idaho Transportation Department reminds motorists to slow down and be aware of firefighters and equipment working in the fire zone. Fire crews from all over the state.

0: of Washington are still fighting the Alpala fire west of Clarkston. It began at about 2:45 Tuesday afternoon along U.S. Highway 12 near the Garfield County line and has since burned all the way to the Snake River and west on top of the ridges and down through the valleys. So far, firefighters have kept it from destroying any structures. Yesterday, the blaze mostly continued burning west through mostly brush and grass. The last size estimate was 1,347 acres with 0% containment. Crews on site report the terrain is steep and rocky, making access difficult, so air operations are using water for inaccessible areas. They're dipping into the Snake River west of Chief Timothy Park. Assotin County Emergency Management is reminding boaters to stay out of the way of incoming aircraft. Justice Robin Brody has been selected as the next Chief Justice of the Idaho Supreme Court effective October 1st. Justice Brody will become the second woman to lead Idaho's highest court. She'll succeed Chief Justice G. Richard Bevin, who announced earlier this year he'll retire from the court on October 30th. The Chief Justice position in Idaho is not tied to an elected term of office, but is selected from among the five justices by a majority vote of the court as provided in the Idaho Constitution. The Chief Justice leads the court in its judicial role deciding appeals. They're also the executive head of Idaho State Courts and work with their fellow justices to manage a unified and integrated system throughout the state. In sports, Logan Gilbert and three relievers dominated, and the Seattle Mariners shut out the New York Yankees 1-0 yesterday in the Bronx. Weston Wilson homered for the Mariners. Gilbert didn't allow any runs on four hits with seven strikeouts over a six-inning start. Closer Andres Munoz picked up his 21st save of the season with a no-hit ninth that included two strikeouts. With the win, Seattle snaps a six-game losing streak. Up next, the Mariners are in Houston this weekend for a key American League West Division Series with the first-place Astros. Tonight's first pitch is set for 5:10 with live radio coverage in the LC Valley on 95.5 FM and AM 950 KOZE and in the Upper Clearwater Valley on AM 1300 KLER. I'm Brian Danner, LC Valley News.
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0: speaks into the microphone, dollars come out of your speakers, even the rear ones. 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

0: Gardens in BPIU. 713, going to be partly sunny, hazy today with a high of 90. Enjoy the 68 we've got in the Lewis-Clark Valley. Now, as we take a look at today's top headlines, today's National Tattoo Removal Day. But imagine the tattoo most people get rid of is one that associates them, you know, like with a hate group. So the Raiders logo. Today's National Creamsicle Day. Hey, fun fact, before creamsicles, we had nothing to compare Donald Trump to. Today's also National Financial Awareness Day. And for most Americans, it's a day we're well aware we have zero finances. New York City could ban horse-drawn carriages. Part of a larger bill to livestock protections, including longer lunch breaks for The View. Well, the Kennedy Center board has voted to put President Trump's name back on the building. I think at this point, Trump's name appears on buildings almost as much as it does in the Epstein files. His name's also going to be added to the catering truck he used to switch planes in Turkey. Well, the monthly U.S. budget deficit rose to $432 billion in the month of July. But if you take out all the money spent on Trump's renovation projects, we actually ran a surplus. Forbes magazine's longtime editor fired after he was caught accepting an undisclosed $6 million gift from a key business partner. Well, on the bright side, he now tops the Forbes list of the top 50 richest ex-employees. Scientists discovering a supermassive black hole surrounded by a dense gas cloud resembling a star. The only type of star that sucks more is Rob Schneider. Eye injuries surging in the UK after the solar eclipse. Same condition Wheel of Fortune fans experience whenever Ryan Seacrest smiles. Rich people adding snow rooms to their houses to keep cool during the summer months. If I had enough money to fill a room with white powder, it ain't going to be snow. Scientists have fully invented a biodegradable party balloon. So now Christy Dome's husband can be himself guilt-free. Well, the first Tilt-A-Whirl built about 100 years ago this summer, which doesn't explain how the one we ride every summer at the county fair is at least 300 years old. In federal court today, Luigi Mangione is expected to plead A, guilty, B, innocent, or C, dreamy. Netflix extending Seinfeld for another 5 years. Netflix, the N-word that's actually good for Michael Richards' career. Ariana Grande has gone Instagram official with her boyfriend. Has it been swept away like this since a gentle breeze? Jenna Jameson got married. You watch her wedding on YouTube and the wedding night on Pornhub. Steve Martin turns 81 today. Means he's finally at the age he's looked like since he was 35. North Carolina man actually peed on a family during a Morgan Wallen concert. Speaking of streaming nobody wants, anyone actually have Paramount Plus? Ewan McGregor wants Disney to let him do more Obi-Wan Kenobi stuff. But George Lucas can just digitally insert him into existing movies, so. And Travis Kelce says his wedding was the best night of his life. Then Taylor patted his head and said, good boy.
1: 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We've got an absolute cracker of a match going here today. 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
1: 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Well, we're going to get you qualified to win that cash money thanks to your friends at your locally owned Liberty Marts in just moments. If you've been eyeing a particular car, now might be the best time to make a move. Edmunds announcing a handful of rigs that are being discontinued after this year. So if one of these is on your wish list, probably don't want to wait. Inventory most likely is not going to last long. It's kind of surprised to hear this one. The Ford Escape. It's been around forever. I guess it was a good 25-year run. The Volkswagen ID.4, an electric SUV already heading for retirement. The Jaguar F-Pace, apparently the final internal combustion engine for Jaguar's gas-powered era. Moving on to all-electric cars.

0: 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Traditionally, most car horns in the U.S. are tuned to what musical key? I never thought about this one until today. It's a good one. Can you do it without cheating? Traditionally, most car horns in the U.S. are tuned to honk in what musical key? Of course, unless it's the General Lee. Phone lines are open for you, 208-746-5665.
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saw their truck in the parking lot, got excited. You might want to take a little ride down to Camp Cabin and Home. Got another massive shipment of those melons from Hermiston, Oregon. We're talking the Walchley Farms. We're told that they have a giant cistern, and it's full of sugar. So when they run the irrigation water, it runs down through the cistern, blends with the sugar, and the melons out in the patch are fed with this sugar water like twice a day. So these are the real deal Hermiston melons. Juicy, delicious. You can choose from seedless watermelons, 99 cents a pound. Yellow seedless, $1.39 a pound. Just picked up a black mamba myself yesterday. Oh, my God. Black mamba seedless, $1.39 a pound. Also, a couple of varieties of cantaloupe. I even heard an orange watermelon might be showing up sometime next week. Yeah. Perfect for summertime. Get out to Camp Cabin and Home in North Lewis and pick up some of those genuine Hermiston melons while they last. If you're 18 or older and you haven't won the cash in the last 30 days, we're trying to get you qualified as many times as possible. Thanks so far to Mary and Josh. They knew the right answer. Now, granted, they might have had to get a little bit of help from the Google, but that's all right. Traditionally, most car horns in the U.S. are tuned to honk in what musical key? What kind of weenie these days? Remember the old school days? The Buick, the Cadillac horns rattle the windows. Now everything's ee. But traditionally, most car horns in the U.S. tuned to honk in the music in what musical key? You give me the right answer, I get you qualified to win that cash. Best of luck to you. 208-746-5665. Got some FGL on the way. Latest from Jelly Roll. Jordan Davis now.

0: ABC News, I'm Sherry Preston. It's back to court over the ballroom. The Trump administration asking the U.S. Supreme Court for an emergency stay of a lower court injunction that would halt substantial portions of above-ground construction on the White House East Wing and ballroom while litigation over its legality continues. A court appearance soon for accused CEO killer Luigi Mangione.
1: This morning, Luigi Mangione, privileged 28-year-old son of a well-off Maryland family who raged against corporate America, is expected to plead guilty to federal charges accusing him of stalking and killing United Healthcare CEO Brian Thompson on a New York City street. Since his capture in Pennsylvania after a days-long manhunt, Mangione has maintained he is not guilty, but sources tell ABC News he is prepared to change his plea.
0: ABC's Aaron Katursky. Testimony starts today in Dwayne Davis's trial. He's charged with murder in Tupac Shakur's death. After splurging on the World Cup and Amazon Prime Day, Americans cut back on their spending in July, according to the Commerce Department. This is ABC News.
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4: I'm Brian Danner. Firefighters from Nez Perce County Fire and the Idaho Department of Lands responded to two fires in the county yesterday. The first was just before 12:30 along Highway 95, about a mile from the top of the Lewiston Hill. It was nearly out before firefighters arrived to soak it and confirm it was extinguished. It burned about a quarter of an acre. The second was also along U.S. Highway 95, but this one was just west of the Clearwater River Casino. If you were driving by, it could be seen on the hillside. The fire was burning in a pile of ground cover. There was no damage to any homes or the casino. As Labor Day approaches and summer comes to an end, the Nez Perce County Sheriff's Office is reminding motorists that impaired driving is not only illegal, but extremely dangerous. Beginning next Wednesday and continuing through September 7th, law enforcement officers will increase DUI enforcement patrols throughout Nez Perce County. Deputies will specifically target drivers operating vehicles under the influence of alcohol and other drugs. Drivers who plan to drink alcohol are encouraged to make arrangements ahead of time for a safe and sober ride. Designate a sober driver, use a rideshare or taxi service, or make other plans to ensure you never get behind the wheel while impaired. The city of Lewiston has contracted with McCall's Classic Construction to complete the Burl Avenue Sidewalk Infill Thane Road to 14th Street project. The project will make improvements on the south side of Burl Avenue between Thane Road and 14th Street. Construction will consist of 5-foot-wide concrete sidewalks, concrete curbs and gutters, and pedestrian ramps and intersections. Construction is scheduled to begin Monday and is expected to take 2 months to complete. During construction, eastbound Burl Avenue between Thane Road and 14th Street will be closed and detours will be in place. To minimize impacts during the Nez Perce County Fair, the roadway will be temporarily reopened to two-way traffic from September 19th through September 27th, after which construction activities and the eastbound closure will resume. Motorists should anticipate delays as the work is completed. In sports, Logan Gilbert and three relievers dominated, and the Seattle Mariners shut out the New York Yankees 1-0 yesterday in the Bronx. Weston Wilson homered for the Mariners. Gilbert didn't allow any runs on 4 hits with 7 strikeouts over a 6-inning start. Closer Andres Munoz picked up his 21st save of the season with a no-hit 9th that included 2 strikeouts. With the win, Seattle snaps a 6-game losing streak. Up next, the Mariners are in Houston this weekend for a key American League West Division series with the first-place Astros. Tonight's first pitch is set for 5:10 with live radio coverage in the LC Valley on 95.5 FM and AM 950 KOZE and in the Upper Clearwater Valley on AM 1300 KLER. I'm Brian Danner, LC Valley News.
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and Chase Matthews. All my exes at 8:10. If you're going to be out and about running some errands, or it is Friday, might be picking up some party supplies, snacks, and more. Joe Hall Ford's teaming up with Grocery Outlet today, collecting cereal for the Idaho Food Bank. Now, the goal's 4,000 boxes of cereal. 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That's Grocery Outlet today between 8 and 3. They're also accepting peanut butter and granola bar donations from 8 to 3 at your Lewiston Grocery Outlet. I don't know if this says more about the internet or the economy, but some of these hypothetical money-making opportunities getting weirder and weirder, man. New poll asked, would you drink your significant other's bath water for $1,000? 81% of Americans said yes. Now, there are some stipulations here. Like, you wouldn't have to worry about dirt from outside, okay? Your partner would bathe or shower normally to rinse off. And then lay in a tub of warm water for about 20 minutes. Then you'd have to drink a liter of that water to get the $1,000. We're able to comment on Sydney Sweeney's bath water? Asking for a friend? They don't time people on the responses, so it's not like people are like, oh, yeah, can I go right now? Most people probably paused, you know, thought about it, probably said no at first, but then we're like, $1,000? Okay. Poll broke down the responses based on whether their significant other was male or female. Pretty similar. People slightly more likely to say yes if their partner was female. 84% versus male at 74%. Yes, guys are typically going to be grosser. Sorry! Just the truth. A few other clarifications. Somebody asked, can I put the water in the fridge first? Which apparently is allowed. But you can't add anything to it, not even ice. Somebody else asked if they could spread it out over the course of a day rather than downing the whole liter at once. That was also allowed. You'd have up to 8 hours. Oh, my God. Just chug, chug, chug. Think college. Chug, chug. And get it over with. Somebody else asked if this was just a one-time thing or if there was a way to get recurring checks and take care of it repeatedly. I'm all for it. $1,000, man, and they got the shower.

0: first?
1: Baby, come on, that's easy money.
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Woods, Mary Poppins, just a spoonful of sugar. Messes the whole thing up. Megan Maroney's latest medicine on Canyon Country is returning to Nashville. Luke Combs, well, he's taking his My Kind of Saturday Night tour into next year, announcing 12 stadium dates. They start April 3rd in Arlington, Texas. Openers Treaty Oak Revival, Averiana, Shenandoah, and Wyatt McKevin. Colt Ford on the mend after he and his crew involved in a tour bus crash on their way to a show in Germany. Colt broke his shoulder, had to be rescued through a broken windshield. Posting some photos of the scene saying the crew's a little banged up, but we're all still here. Matthew McConaughey, guest on The Tonight Show Wednesday night, actually performed Choose in Texas with Jimmy Fallon and the indie folk band The Last Bison. Well, Matt actually sang and played mandolin. Had to learn for his new movie, The Rivals of Amziah King. It's in theaters today. Didn't take long for Ella to see the clip, reposted it, and said, I might never recover from this. Is that good or bad? Well, speaking of Matthew, he gave an update on those Yellowstone spinoff rumors, saying Taylor Sheridan and I have spoken and continue to have conversations about what could be, but nothing's real yet. Well, if you don't remember or never heard of Cletus T. Judd, he's kind of the Weird Al of country. Just dropped a parody of Ella Langley's Be Her called Meet Her, saying, Dearest Ella, my friend Shania Twain changed my life in 1997 when my video, If Shania Was Mine, was one of the most successful videos in CMT history. Now, 29 years and over 40 music videos later, I'm asking you to help change my life again so I can catch up on my child support and pay

0: off my vet bill from 03. Love you. Hope to meet you soon someday. Well, a list of the most boring movies of the century so far just released, according to The Hollywood Reporter. Movies like Joker, Folie à Deux, Megalopolis, Napoleon, The Dead Don't Die, and the horror flick Skinamarink, right up there in the top five. Margot Robbie reportedly made $50 million for starring in and producing Barbie. Sources say a sequel still hasn't gotten off the ground because, well, she and Ryan Gosling, plus their creative team, want too much money. Anne Hathaway thinks movies where dogs die need to be rated R. She also hints pretty strongly that the dog doesn't die in her brand new movie, The End of Oak Street. So, playing this weekend at Village Center Cinemas, The End of Oak Street, rated PG-13. Anne Hathaway, Ewan McGregor, a survival thriller about a family whose neighbors get attacked by prehistoric creatures after the neighborhood's mysteriously transported somewhere else. Maisie Stella from Nashville and Christian Convery from the Netflix hit Sweet Tooth play the kids. The rivals of Amziah King, Matthew McConaughey, Amziah King, a beekeeper who reunites with his foster daughter, newcomer Angelina Looking Glass, and teaches her about the honey business before his rivals tear it all to the ground. Kurt Russell is the corrupt businessman pulling the strings behind the scenes. And Paw Patrol, the dino movie, rated PG. The pups crash on an island filled with dinosaurs. We got recurring dinosaur themes here. They have to stop the villainous Mayor Humdinger from exploiting the island for its natural resources after his careless mining causes a dormant volcano to erupt. Voice cast includes Terry Crews, McKenna Grace, Jennifer Hudson, Jamila Jamil, Paris Hilton, and Snoop D-O-double-G. So this weekend at Golden Ticket Cinemas, The Brink of War, Nimrod. Whoop, what was that? Nimrods, The End of Oak Street, Cookie Queens, Super Troopers 3, Ice Cream Man, One Night Only, Spider-Man Brand New Day, Paw Patrol, The Dino Movie, The Odyssey, Minions and Monsters, and Toy Story 5. So, for all your showtimes, listings, specials, and more, go to gtcinemas.com.
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Partly sunny and smoky with a high of 90, clear but hazy tonight, lows of 64. Partly cloudy with a 30% chance of afternoon rain or thunderstorms tomorrow with a high of 92. Partly cloudy tomorrow night, 30% chance of rain and thunderstorms, lows of 63. And Sunday, partly sunny, but a 20% chance of, evening, showers and thunderstorms, highs of 93. Still about 70 in the Lewis Clark Valley now with Clint Black. 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

0: commute today could be a little longer than usual, with a lane blockage outside your bedroom door, a stalled dog in the front hallway, some minor delays along the kitchen counter, and multiple accidents in your toddler's underwear. This traffic report was brought to you by
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needs Top Jack in her cherry coat town. 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This is where the car broke down. Yellow Dog school bus kicking up red bus.

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2: Good morning, I'm Brian Danner. Mop-up operations have begun on the mile marker 50 fire burning between Orfino and Greer. The fire is estimated at about 7 acres in size on steep rocky terrain. According to a news release, one hand crew and one engine remained on the fire to carry out mop-up operations. U.S. Highway 12 has fully reopened to traffic. The Idaho Transportation Department reminds motorists to slow down and be aware of firefighters and equipment working in the fire zone. Fire crews from all over the state of Washington are still fighting the Alpala fire west of Clarkston. It began at about 2:45 Tuesday afternoon along U.S. Highway 12 near the Garfield County line and has since burned all the way to the Snake River and west on top of the ridges and down through the valleys. So far, firefighters have kept it from destroying any structures. Yesterday, the blaze mostly continued burning west through mostly brush and grass. The last size estimate was 1,347 acres with 0% containment. Crews on site report the terrain is steep and rocky, making access difficult, so air operations are using water for inaccessible areas. They're dipping into the Snake River west of Chief Timothy Park. Assotin County Emergency Management is reminding boaters to stay out of the way of incoming aircraft. Justice Robin Brody has been selected as the next Chief Justice of the Idaho Supreme Court, effective October 1st. Justice Brody will become the second woman to lead Idaho's highest court. She'll succeed Chief Justice G. Richard Bevin, who announced earlier this year he'll retire from the court on October 30th. The Chief Justice position in Idaho is not tied to an elected term of office, but is selected from among the five justices by a majority vote of the court, as provided in the Idaho Constitution. The Chief Justice leads the court in its judicial role, deciding appeals. They're also the executive head of Idaho State Courts and work with their fellow justices to manage a unified and integrated system throughout the state. In sports, Logan Gilbert and three relievers dominated, and the Seattle Mariners shut out the New York Yankees 1-0 yesterday in the Bronx. Weston Wilson homered for the Mariners. Gilbert didn't allow any runs on 4 hits with 7 strikeouts over a 6-inning start. Closer Andres Munoz picked up his 21st save of the season with a no-hit 9th that included 2 strikeouts. With the win, Seattle snaps a 6-game losing streak. Up next, the Mariners are in Houston this weekend for a key American League West Division Series with the first-place Astros. Tonight's first pitch is set for 5:10 with live radio coverage in the LC Valley on 95.5 FM and AM 950 KOZE and in the Upper Clearwater Valley on AM 1300 KLER. I'm Brian Danner, LC Valley News.
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1: 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Just finished off a little bowl of these. Man, it's good. Camp Cabin and Home, another shipment of those melons. Walchley Farms in Hermiston. These are the real deal Hermiston melons. Guy was telling me, like, the big cistern full of sugar. So, like, the well water and the sugar mixes together, and the melons are fed, like, a mixture of sugar water, like, twice a day. Juicy, sweet, delicious. Big variety to choose from, too. Seedless watermelons, 99 cents a pound. Yellow seedless, $1.39 a pound. The black mamba, also $1.39 a pound. A couple different varieties of cantaloupe. So get to Camp Cabin and Home in North Lewiston and pick up some of these genuine Hermiston melons while supplies last. Well, Reddit asking, what's a rule at your job that now exists purely because one idiot ruined it for everyone? There's always one. Now, if you can meet or beat any of these, I'm all ears. No birthday cakes. We used to have three people who would make cakes for all 200 employees. And then somebody went whining to HR's because theirs was store-bought. Hell, maybe people are on vacation or were sick. You still got a cake, you big whiner. Retail job went from just no holes in your jeans to business casual, slacks and a button-down shirt because too many people kept showing up in pajamas. How do you go from no holes in your jeans to PJs? Like, what? All staff must wear undergarments. You'd think that...

0: That would go without saying, but we had a manager. One dude thought it was unfair. Women could wear leggings and yoga pants, but he couldn't wear sweats. So he started wearing yoga pants and got them banned for everyone for obvious reasons. Used to have company cards until one of my coworkers hired an escort during a business trip. I shouldn't ruin that one for everybody. Just fire that dude and move on. Actual company rule on paper. No drinking before lunch and only two drinks while on the clock. You're still allowed two drinks. I mean, shouldn't it be like a dry work day? Just kind of putting that out there. We had a potluck bouncer who had a list of names and dishes, and he'd personally verify if you brought what you said you brought. It was a big problem since people would eat from the potluck without ever bringing anything. Yeah, I can understand that, I guess. No hoodies at our casual clothing office. Somebody kept stealing parts in their hood. Guy writes, I'm the donut guy. I like to go get a dozen donuts, bring them in, take the box around to people, offer them a donut. One coworker complained to HR saying they felt pressured to take a donut. So HR had to make the rule, if you bring in donuts, you have to leave them in the break room. My God, whiners. Oh, no, thanks. Go about your day. No pressure. You take one or you don't. Used to work for the Forest Service. They made it crystal clear if we ate in the vehicle we were driving and got caught, we'd be fired. Because a former employee had been driving down a winding road next to a river, choked on a bag of chips, and plummeted into the river. Boy. No open-toed shoes. Co-worker with ugly feet scared the manager so badly they banned it. How knurled up are those corn cobs for feet? And lastly, my company used to do barbecues once a quarter until one day my boss saw three different members of the same damn family all taking steaks being cooked, wrapping them up, and taking them home. See, that takes some nerve. After that, we only got burgers, only allowed two each, and a manager policed the break room the entire time.
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to it. Loving that one from Luke Jones. Rethink some things. Interesting enough, playing that one right before today's Stupid Criminals, brought to you by University Tire and Auto and Auto Shine Car Detailing. 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You know you're having a bad day when you go straight from the bounce house to the big house. But in Missouri, 30-year-old Don Darian Jones arrested last Friday after he and a buddy were found passed out at Tiger Bounce, a kid's play place. They were both in a bounce house when they were discovered and both unconscious for at least 30 minutes. Not injured, but super high. Police found Xanax in Don Darian's rig in the driver's side door. Initially said the pills were a buddy's. Of course they were, but later admitted, yeah, they're mine. Said he had a prescription. Don Darian charged with felony possession of a controlled substance. Not sure what charges the buddy might be facing. And it sounds like there were kids at Tiger Bounce at the time, just not in that particular bounce house. Who would have guessed a guy all jacked up on steroids making homemade bombs might not be a genius? 26-year-old Kevin Butler from Massachusetts called the cops on Tuesday afternoon after somebody broke into his house, stole his car, and a safe full of cash. But when the cops got there to investigate, they saw what the thief hadn't. Kevin's steroids and homemade pipe bomb. So they got the hell out of there, called the bomb squad. They came in to make sure it wouldn't explode. Thankfully, Kevin's not a genius, so the bomb was a dud. Arrested and charged with possession of an explosive device, possession of an anabolic steroid, and disturbing the peace. Well, the cops found his car a couple of blocks away. No word on whether or not they found the safe or have any suspects for the supposed break-in. And then $500,000 worth of premium bourbon stolen from a Philly warehouse in broad daylight last Friday. Suspects able to dupe employees at the American Supply warehouse into thinking they were supposed to load the truck with 1,800 cases of Noble Oak bourbon. Employees actually helped load the 10,800 bottles between 1 and 3 last Friday. Then the thieves just drove off. But imagine to have one hell of a weekend. My God. One of the robbers asked, is this whiskey? The other guy said, yeah, but not as whiskey as robbing a bank. As we get you back into it with Alan Jackson, Wanted. Let's see.

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0: chewing gum that can help cut the risk of head and neck cancers. Bioengineered gum made from lab beans. I didn't even know those were a thing. Lab beans. Able to reduce bacteria tied to oral cancer down to almost zero. Scientists say the treatment targets harmful microbes while leaving beneficial mouth bacteria unaffected. And a college student hailed as a hero after saving three girls from drowning in Seattle's Lake Washington after spotting them struggling. Thankfully, Lily Vailings, a UC Davis water polo player with lifeguard training. But once Lily noticed the girls were in distress, immediately swam out to help, bringing them back to shore one at a time. Lily said one of the girls was unconscious, tangled up in a buoy rope when she finally reached her, but able to resuscitate and rescue all three girls. Well, that night, officials honored her with the title Lady Guardian of Lake Washington. Well done, Lily. Well done. Well, Back to School Radiothon continues online. 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And within the next couple of hours, if you haven't entered already, you might want to get to our Facebook page at Canyon Country 1069. 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We'll announce five winners before noon today. 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Bye-bye.
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0: David Gentry right here on Canyon Gentry 106.9. 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Families in need right here in the Lewis Clark Valley. 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

0: NBC News, I'm Brian Clark. Some family members of crew aboard the USS Abraham Lincoln say they're worried about their health and safety. The aircraft carrier has spent a record 9 months deployed amid the war in Iran. President Trump today downplayed those concerns.
1: That ship is moving right now, or very shortly, and it's being replaced with another very similar ship. No. Not nearly long enough.
0: Today, the president asked the Supreme Court to allow construction on his White House ballroom to continue while it appeals the lower court's order halting construction. Luigi Mangione admitted to killing UnitedHealthcare CEO Brian Thompson in New York City almost 2 years ago. He pleaded guilty to two federal charges. He faces life in prison when he's sentenced in December. His attorneys are seeking the dismissal of state murder charges, saying it would be unconstitutional to try Mangione again. That trial is due to begin next month. This is ABC News.
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4: I'm Brian Danner. Firefighters from Nez Perce County Fire and the Idaho Department of Lands responded to 2 fires in the county yesterday. The first was just before 12:30 along Highway 95, about a mile from the top of the Lewiston Hill. It was nearly out before firefighters arrived to soak it and confirm it was extinguished. It burned about a quarter of an acre. The second was also along U.S. Highway 95, but this one was just west of the Clearwater River Casino. If you were driving by, it could be seen on the hillside. The fire was burning in a pile of ground cover. There was no damage to any homes or the casino. As Labor Day approaches and summer comes to an end, the Nez Perce County Sheriff's Office is reminding motorists that impaired driving is not only illegal, but extremely dangerous. Beginning next Wednesday and continuing through September 7th, law enforcement officers will increase DUI enforcement patrols throughout Nez Perce County. Deputies will specifically target drivers operating vehicles under the influence of alcohol and other drugs. Drivers who plan to drink alcohol are encouraged to make arrangements ahead of time for a safe and sober ride. Designate a sober driver, use a rideshare or taxi service, or make other plans to ensure you never get behind the wheel while impaired. The city of Lewiston has contracted with McCall's Classic Construction to complete the Burl Avenue sidewalk.

0: New York Yankees 1-0 yesterday in the Bronx. Weston Wilson homered for the Mariners. Gilbert didn't allow any runs on 4 hits with 7 strikeouts over a 6-inning start. Closer Andrés Muñoz picked up his 21st save of the season with a no-hit 9th that included 2 strikeouts. With the win, Seattle snaps a 6-game losing streak. Up next, the Mariners are in Houston this weekend for a key American League West Division series with the first-place Astros. Tonight's first pitch is set for 5:10 with live radio coverage in the LC Valley on 95.5 FM and AM 950 KOZE and in the Upper Clearwater Valley on AM 1300 KLER. I'm Brian Danner, LC Valley News.
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Taylor Swift, I Knew It, I Knew You on Canyon Country. 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We're talking the Walchley Farms. I just got the breakdown on these. 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So all their water supply mixes with a giant vat of sugar. 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You can choose from seedless watermelons at 99 cents a pound, yellow seedless, $1.39 a pound. 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
9: Hillbillies love it in the house.

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0: stars like Kenny Chesney. There he is with Carry On, parenthetically entitled As You Were. Well, the back-to-school radiothon continues online through the weekend. 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

0: songs and, of course, well, the biggest stars like Luke Bryan. If you had tickets for that show at Northern Quest, hang on to them. They're going to honor those tickets for the October dates. Hit up northernquest.com to find out the exact dates. Luke's coming back and putting on a show. They had to cancel him for all the wildfires and smoke and whatnot, but don't give up. Another show right around the corner. Well, the back-to-school radiothon continues online. 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We're going to leave that link up and active through the weekend. 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I can't have it for breakfast. Too much sugar that early in the morning, but definite dessert cereal time. So let's help Joe Hall Ford fill that Ford Transit and feed local families all at the same time. 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They're also accepting peanut butter and granola bar donations. 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

0: All My Exes on Canyon Country 106.9. Happy Friday to you. And as I've been doing and I've been loving, we're going to do that Would You Rather question to kick it off today. And mine is, would you rather always be stinky or always smell something stinky? And for me, I think this one's really hard for me, but I'm going to go with I'd rather be stinky. I think I'd rather be stinky because I feel like people who genuinely are, like, kind of smelly people, they get used to it and they don't notice it. But if everything around you all the time is stinky, you can't escape it, and I feel like that's a lot. But if I was stinky, you know, things could still smell nice. Like, flowers would still smell nice, and freshly mowed lawn would still smell nice. Rain would still smell nice. It's just me. And I would probably just get used to it. But I don't know. I would be really sad if I could never smell something good again. And so I'm going to say I would rather be stinky than have everything around me always smell stinky. Even though it's really hard for me because the fact that it'd be really hard to be stinky and be okay with it.
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3: 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Lows around 63 tonight, mostly clear and hazy, and tomorrow, well, it's going to be a little bit warmer. We have a high of 92 with some rain and thunderstorms heading our way, but I will say yes to mucho rain.

time this weekend to stop by Camp Cabin and Home because they just got another big shipment of melons from Walchy Farms in Hermiston, Oregon. These are the real deal Hermiston melons. They're juicy, sweet, delicious. They have a variety for you to choose from. They've got seedless watermelons, 99 cents a pound. Also, yellow seedless, they're $1.39 a pound. With black mamba seedless, those are $1.39 a pound as well. But they also have a couple varieties of cantaloupe. So get out to Camp Cabin and Home in North Lewiston and pick up some genuine Hermiston melons while they last.

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0: tuned in with a non-Canyon Country. 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

here with 89 at Canyon at Country. Make sure you're following us on our Facebook page because we're on there every single day. But here's the thing. We do things on our Facebook page that we don't do here on air. We have special contests. We have giveaways that we only do on our Facebook.

0: That I knew it, I knew you with Canyon at Country 106.9. If you're someone who likes to be outdoors a lot, maybe you go camping, maybe you like to go on hikes, maybe you go on frequent walks, and maybe you're a bit of a sweet treat to the mosquitoes more than those around you. Apparently, according to a new study, different mosquitoes like people differently. So they tested 120 adults with three different types of mosquitoes, and they found out that it kind of really just depends, truly, based off of the skin bacteria and chemicals you naturally release that makes a mosquito prefer you over others. Now, do they tell you what exactly? No. So, whatever it is, just know that if you're someone that often gets mosquito bites, there's something about you. There's something special about you that those bad boys really like. And I couldn't tell you what it is. You can't make it go away. Apparently, you just can't. So, I mean, it's a blessing and a curse, I guess. You know, really nice that you're someone's favorite, but not might be the person you want to be a favorite.
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0: 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Lows around 63 tonight, mostly clear and hazy. Tomorrow, partly cloudy. We've maybe got some rain heading our way. Cross your fingers, your toes, your legs, your eyes, whatever you can, so that we can maybe get some rain our way. My goodness, the valley needs it so much. But let's

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And, well, you're going to want to stop by Cabin and Home this weekend because they got another huge shipment of melons from Walchie Farms in Hermiston, Oregon. These are the real deal Hermiston melons. They're juicy, sweet, delicious, and a big variety for you to choose from because they've got seedless watermelons. Those are 99 cents a pound. Yellow seedless and black mamba seedless. They are $1.39 a pound. But they also have a variety of cantaloupe for you to check out. So get on out to North Lewiston and check out Cam Cabin and Home. 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

0: on Canyon Country 106.9. If you're doing some work outside this weekend, maybe you're doing some lawn mowing. If you're like me, you're going to be pulling weeds. My goodness, if anybody wants to do that for me, let me know. 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Telling you, they're my favorite place. They are the ultimate one-stop shop. 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

0: News, I'm Dave Packer. Luigi Mangione has officially pleaded guilty to two federal charges in an open court and admitted to killing UnitedHealthcare CEO Brian Thompson in December of 2024. Later, NYPD Commissioner Jessica Tisch said violence will never be allowed on the streets of New York.
1: To those who idolize Luigi Mangione, I say this. Violence is not a cause. Murder is not a message, and a killer is certainly not a hero.
0: Mangione faces up to life in federal prison. Another round of catastrophic flooding in the Midwest overnight. The severe storms leaving at least three people dead. The FAA investigating after two American Airlines flights over Arizona, one departing, the other arriving, were assigned the same flight number. The U.S. Army ordering a temporary stand-down of all AH-64 Apache helicopter training flight operations, pending an investigation into Wednesday's deadly crash near Fort Hood, Texas. This is ABC News.
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4: Good afternoon, I'm Greg Kraber. Firefighters working on the El Paua fire west of Clarkson made considerable progress yesterday. Press release says the size is still 1,347 acres and it's now 50% contained. Goes on to say that yesterday they strengthened containment lines and the night shift patrolled the fire and mopped up along the fire line. Today's effort was to finish getting around it, completing a containment line by 7 this evening. Air quality in the LC Valley and the surrounding areas is expected to remain moderate for the next few days with very little relief. If the weather forecast favors us and we get rain showers without any lightning, the quality may improve, but likely only going to be short-term. The U.S. Air Quality Response Program says heat and winds this weekend are expected to increase fire activity on the already burning fires west of us. You can put it on the calendar. The Idaho County Fair starts next week. The 4-day event kicks off Wednesday with the livestock weigh-in, followed by ribbon-cutting ceremony at 8:30. Exhibits open at 9 a.m., and throughout the day, there's a dog show, fashion show, and pigtail contest. Thursday, Friday, and Saturday, there are a variety of animal showings, fittings, and entertainment. The fair parade is at 10 a.m. on Saturday. Your weather forecast in the LC Valley tonight, 62 degrees and partly cloudy. Tomorrow, 96 with a chance of rain and afternoon thunderstorms. Sunday, very much the same, 97 degrees for a high, a 20% chance of rain, and a chance for thunderstorms. And that's your news. 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I'm Greg Kraber. 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